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the stage, down on the stage, down on the stage, down on the stage, down on the stage, down on the stage, down on the stage, down on the stage, down on the stage, down on the stage, down on the stage, down on the stage, down on the stage, down on the stage, down on the stage, down on the stage, down on the stage, down on the stage, down on the stage, down on the stage, down on the stage, down on the stage, down on the stage, down on the stage, down on the stage, down on the stage, down on the stage, down on the stage, down on the stage, down on the stage, down on the stage, down on the stage, down on the stage, down on the stage, down on the stage, down on the stage, down on the stage, down on the stage, down on the stage, down on the stage, down on the stage, down on the stage, down on the stage, down on the stage, down on the stage, down on the stage, down on the stage, down on the stage, down on the stage, down on the stage, down on the stage, down on the stage, down on the stage

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I'm living the life that I said I wouldn't, I wanna go back.

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1: Bye bye, out of my mind. You say hello and I don't reply. Got my own friends, you got yours, you don't know me anymore, I'm on the way up. 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Not coming down from this.
2: Got a new vibe.

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Would you tremble if I touched your lips? Or would you laugh? Oh, please tell me this. 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